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Enjoy the dance beat. Enjoy the dance beat. Dance beat. Digging, digging, digging, digging, digging, digging, digging, digging, digging, digging, digging, digging, digging, digging, digging, digging, digging, digging, digging, digging, digging, digging, digging, digging, digging, digging, digging, digging, digging, digging, digging, digging, digging, digging, digging, digging, digging, digging, digging, digging, digging, digging, digging, digging, digging, digging, digging, digging, digging, digging, digging, digging, digging, digging, digging, digging, digging, digging, digging, digging, digging, digging, digging, digging, digging, digging, digging, digging, digging, digging, digging, digging, digging, digging, digging, digging, digging, digging, digging, digging, digging, digging, digging, digging, digging, digging, digging, digging, digging, digging, digging, digging, digging, digging, digging, digging, digging, digging, digging, digging, digging, digging, digging, digging, digging, digging, digging, digging, digging, digging, digging, digging, digging, digging, digging, digging, digging, digging, digging, digging, digging, digging, digging, digging, digging, digging, digging, digging

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I am RJ Yukta. 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Well, so now without wasting much of your time, I would like to take the very first song of today's episode of What's Trending. Alright, so the first song is Fireflies. This song was released on August 21st. This is a song by the Dutch DJ Martin Garrix and the Irish rock band U2. Premiered at Tomorrowland 2026 as the closing song of Garrix's main stage DJ set on 17 July 2026, it was released as a single by Stumped Records on 24th of July 2026. Fireflies marks the first time U2 as a group has collaborated with Garrix on a lead artist basis.

Okay, guys, that was song Fireflies by Martin Garrix and U2. The next song is Tell Everybody. The song is by Davido featuring Leon Thomas. This was released on August 17. This song is part of Davido's highly anticipated project Orlaid. Notably, Tell Everybody features an impressive collaboration with award-winning American singer and songwriter Leon Thomas. Together, they deliver captivating verses that add depth and intensity to the track.

guys, that was song Tell Everybody by Davido featuring Leon Thomas. Alright, the next song we'll listen to now is Phoenix. This song was released on March 27th. This song is a vibrant collaborative single by electronic producer Marshmello and alternative rock band Portugal The Man, released on March 27, 2026. It blends Marshmello's polished upbeat electronic production with the warm, organic and soulful alternative style of Portugal, The Man. Frontman John Gourley described the track as being about the cycle of breaking down and rising back up stronger, much like a phoenix,

Well, guys, that was song Phoenix by Marshmello and Portugal, The Man. Next song is by the boy band Stray Kids, and the song is After You. The song was released on August 7. The song shifts the album's sonic palette into a smooth, melodic R&B rhythm, serving as the light roast counterpart to the album's darker, heavier tracks. The song trades the group's signature aggressive delivery for vulnerable vocal performances and an atmospheric mid-tempo groove. Lyrically, the song addresses themes of modern heartbreak, lingering longing, and the painful process of putting someone else's closure ahead of one's own healing. So guys, now let's listen to this song, and after the song, I'll take a very short break. After break, I'll come back again to the program What's Trending, and we'll be listening to more trending English numbers. So stay tuned to KIPS FM 98.3 MHz.

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0: Welcome back, guys, to the program What's Trending. In this program, we are listening to trending songs, and also I'm giving out some information about those songs. I am RJ Yukta. The station is KIBS FM 98.3 MHz, the radio station that keeps you cool, keeps you alive, and keeps you entertained. 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Well, now moving on to another trending song. Now let's listen to song Bloody Paradise. This is the title track of Enhypen's 8th mini album, The Sin List, released on August 21st, 2026. The song was first performed during the Busan stop of Enhypen's Blood Saga World Tour on August 8 and 9 ahead of the album's release. The song depicts two lovers caught in a cycle of pursuit and escape who, despite the dangers surrounding them, focus solely on each other. Their circumstances become a paradise because they have one another, creating the paradox behind the title Bloody Paradise. Even in the middle of desperation and danger, their love becomes a source of bliss.

Guys, just now we've listened to the song Bloody Paradise by In Hyphen. Let's move on to our next song. The next song which we'll listen to now is Suitcase. The song is by Swae Lee and French Montana. Suitcase originally appeared on Swae Lee's album Same Difference, which appeared in April. Suitcase also marks Swae Lee and French Montana's fourth collaboration after Wish You Well, Out of Your Mind, and of course their massive hit Unforgettable.

Well, that was song Suitcase by Swae Lee and French Montana. So the next song which we will now be listening to is Constant Companion. The song is by Sam Smith. This song was released on August 21st. The song portrays a deep connection and loyalty between two individuals who rely on each other for support and protection. The lyrics use metaphors like being each other's razor and blade, symbolizing their mutual trust and reliance in facing challenges together.

guys, so we've just listened to song Constant Companion. Now let's move on to our next song. The next song is again by Sam Smith. The title of the song is Hazel Eyes. This was released on August 21st and this is a central song from Sam Smith's fifth studio album released on August 21st, 2026 through Capitol Records. The song is an ebullient romantic ode dedicated to Smith's fiancée, fashion designer Christian Cohen. The lyrics paint a picture of deep adoration and finding peace and stability. Okay, so now let's listen to this song, and after the song, I'll come back again in our program What's Trending with more English numbers. So stay tuned to KIPS FM 98.3 MHz.

So guys, just now we've listened to song Movement to the Sun by Hugo Alternate and Emile Angel. The next song is by Aespa featuring Ty Dolla $ign. The title of the song is Switchblade. This song was released on August 4th. On August 4th, Aespa unveiled the music video for Switchblade, one of the B-side tracks from their recent second album, Lemonade. Featuring famous hip-hop artist Ty Dolla $ign, Switchblade is an electronic dance song that compares how one transforms based on the scenario like a switchblade, highlighting flexibility and strength.

Well, we've listened to the song Switchblade by 8th Bar. Let's now move on to next song. Next song is Stay. The song is by Ariana Grande. This was released on July 31st. This is the fourth track on Ariana Grande's 8th studio album Petal. It was released through Baby Doll Music and Republic Records on 31st of July 2026. Stay shifts the lens towards something more tender, the terrifying vulnerability of wanting someone to remain.

Well, guys, that was song Stay by Ariana Grande. The next song now which we will listen to is This and That. The song is by the Korean boy band Stray Kids. This was released on August 7th. Title track This and That is a hip-hop based song that amplifies Stray Kids' signature chill and confident atmosphere. Driven by a laid-back yet addictive melody, the track's lyrics move freely between endless possibilities, reflecting the eight members' unwavering pride. Well, now I'll play out the song, and now it's time for me to say bye-bye because we have nearly come to the end of the program. Guys, I hope you enjoyed the past 1 hour with the new trending songs that I played. Did you like the program? Well, you can give us your feedbacks, comments in our Facebook page, and also follow us there and also on our Instagram page and TikTok. So now on that note, it's time for me, Yukta, to be signing out. So bye-bye, guys. Take care of yourselves.

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